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Here's Norfolk's three-day forecast. Tonight, cloudy skies with possible thundershowers overnight, the low 18. A bit less of an outdoor day tomorrow, as we'll see cloudy skies with possible thundershowers in the morning and afternoon, the high 27. And on Monday, a sun and cloud mix with the slight chance of showers and a high of 27. 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
8: Here's Norfolk's 3-day forecast. Tonight, cloudy skies with possible thundershowers overnight, the low 18. A bit less of an outdoor day tomorrow, as we'll see cloudy skies with possible thundershowers in the morning and afternoon, the high 27. And on Monday, a sun and cloud mix with the slight chance of showers and a high of 27. 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
5: 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Thank you very much to Brandon and his team at the Port Rowan Home Building Center. They're giving away these tickets. 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
6: The Port Dover Kinsmen Summer Concert Series continues at the Kinsmen Pavilion near the Port Dover Water Tower. It's happening Saturday, August 29th. The Jesse Murphy Band will open the show, followed by Killin' Time. 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
6: Here's Norfolk's 3-day forecast. Tonight, cloudy skies with possible thundershowers overnight, the low 18. A bit less of an outdoor day tomorrow, as we'll see cloudy skies with possible thundershowers in the morning and afternoon, the high 27. And on Monday, a sun and cloud mix with the slight chance of showers and a high of 27. 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
11: Here's Norfolk's three-day forecast. Tonight, cloudy skies with possible thundershowers overnight, the low 18. A bit less of an outdoor day tomorrow, as we'll see cloudy skies with possible thundershowers in the morning and afternoon, the high 27. And on Monday, a sun and cloud mix with a slight chance of showers and a high of 27. 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
2: Here's Norfolk's three-day forecast. Tonight, cloudy skies with possible thundershowers overnight, the low 18. A bit less of an outdoor day tomorrow, as we'll see cloudy skies with possible thundershowers in the morning and afternoon, the high 27. And on Monday, a sun and cloud mix with the slight chance of showers and a high of 27. 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
1: Here's Norfolk's three-day forecast. Tonight, cloudy skies with possible thundershowers overnight, the low 18. A bit less of an outdoor day tomorrow, as we'll see cloudy skies with possible thundershowers in the morning and afternoon, the high 27. And on Monday, a sun and cloud mix with the slight chance of showers and a high of 27. 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
3: Here's Norfolk's three-day forecast. Tonight, cloudy skies with possible thundershowers overnight, the low 18. A bit less of an outdoor day tomorrow, as we'll see cloudy skies with possible thundershowers in the morning and afternoon, the high 27. And on Monday, a sun and cloud mix with the slight chance of showers and a high of 27. 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
1: Here's Norfolk's 3-day forecast. Tonight, cloudy skies with possible thundershowers overnight, the low 18. A bit less of an outdoor day tomorrow, as we'll see cloudy skies with possible thundershowers in the morning and afternoon, the high 27. And on Monday, a sun and cloud mix with the slight chance of showers and a high of 27. 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
2: Here's Norfolk's 3-day forecast. Tonight, cloudy skies with possible thundershowers overnight, the low 18. A bit less of an outdoor day tomorrow, as we'll see cloudy skies with possible thundershowers in the morning and afternoon, the high 27. And on Monday, a sun and cloud mix with a slight chance of showers and a high of 27. 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
1: Here's Norfolk's three-day forecast. Tonight, cloudy skies with possible thundershowers overnight, the low 18. A bit less of an outdoor day tomorrow, as we'll see cloudy skies with possible thundershowers in the morning and afternoon, the high 27. And on Monday, a sun and cloud mix with the slight chance of showers and a high of 27. 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
2: Here's Norfolk's three-day forecast. Tonight, cloudy skies with possible thundershowers overnight, the low 18. A bit less of an outdoor day tomorrow, as we'll see cloudy skies with possible thundershowers in the morning and afternoon, the high 27. And on Monday, a sun and cloud mix with the slight chance of showers and a high of 27. 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
1: Here's Norfolk's 3-day forecast. Tonight, cloudy skies with possible thundershowers overnight, the low 18. A bit less of an outdoor day tomorrow, as we'll see cloudy skies with possible thundershowers in the morning and afternoon, the high 27. And on Monday, a sun and cloud mix with the slight chance of showers and a high of 27. 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
3: Here's Norfolk's 3-day forecast. Tonight, cloudy skies with possible thundershowers overnight, the low 18. A bit less of an outdoor day tomorrow, as we'll see cloudy skies with possible thundershowers in the morning and afternoon, the high 27. And on Monday, a sun and cloud mix with the slight chance of showers and a high of 27. 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
1: Here's Norfolk's three-day forecast. Tonight, cloudy skies with possible thundershowers overnight, the low 18. A bit less of an outdoor day tomorrow, as we'll see cloudy skies with possible thundershowers in the morning and afternoon, the high 27. And on Monday, a sun and cloud mix with a slight chance of showers and a high of 27. 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
4: Here's Norfolk's three-day forecast. Tonight, cloudy skies with possible thundershowers overnight, the low 18. A bit less of an outdoor day tomorrow, as we'll see cloudy skies with possible thundershowers in the morning and afternoon, the high 27. And on Monday, a sun and cloud mix with the slight chance of showers and a high of 27. 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
2: Here's Norfolk's three-day forecast. Tonight, cloudy skies with possible thundershowers overnight, the low 18. A bit less of an outdoor day tomorrow, as we'll see cloudy skies with possible thundershowers in the morning and afternoon, the high 27. And on Monday, a sun and cloud mix with a slight chance of showers and a high of 27. 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
9: Here's what's going on. The Port Dover Kinsmen Summer Concert Series continues at the Kinsmen Pavilion near the Port Dover Water Tower. It's happening Saturday, August 29th. The Jesse Murphy Band will open the show, followed by Killin' Time. 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
1: Good morning, I'm Matt LeBlanc with this week's trending stories from NorfolkToday.ca. There is no shortage of things happening this weekend. South Coast Jazz Festival is underway. The main show took place yesterday in Port Dover. It officially wraps up today in Brantford. Port Dover wasn't just hosting South Coast Jazz, though. Port Dover Summer Festival is also underway. The event, also known as Art in the Park, features juried artists, live music, antique vendors, a much-beloved pre-loved book sale, and a downtown sidewalk sale. Not far away is Jarvis Corn Fest. They got live music, car shows, a revamped kids zone, and a lot more at the Jarvis Lions Community Ballpark. Admission is by donation, with the festival also bringing back some nostalgia, and they also added line dancing that took place on Friday. And a little bit further away, the Elmer Fair has returned for its 178th year. This year's event includes free pony rides, an antique tractor and farm machinery show, livestock competitions, a firefighter muster, and the return of the Demolition Derby. I'm Matt LeBlanc. You can read all our local news coverage online at NorfolkToday.ca. We update local news online each morning by 9. Your three-day weather is next.
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Here's Norfolk County's three-day forecast. Today, we'll have increasing cloudiness with possible showers and a risk of thunderstorms. High of 27, feeling more like 34. Tonight, showers will continue with a risk of thunderstorms and a low of 19. Tomorrow, we can expect it to be mainly cloudy with a high of 26. And Tuesday, sunshine with a high of 27. I'm Melissa Brush with Norfolk County's breaking and local news.

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9: Here's Norfolk County's three-day forecast. Today we'll have increasing cloudiness with possible showers and a risk of thunderstorms. High of 27, feeling more like 34. Tonight, showers will continue with a risk of thunderstorms and a low of 19. Tomorrow, we can expect it to be mainly cloudy with a high of 26. And Tuesday, sunshine with a high of 27. I'm Melissa Brush with Norfolk County's breaking and local news.

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6: Good morning, I'm Matt LeBlanc with this week's trending stories from NorfolkToday.ca. Firefly and Fox Bookstore is no longer at their downtown Simcoe location as it prepares to move into a larger permanent home this fall. The bookstore will continue to operate through a series of pop-up locations, the first one being tomorrow at Joy's Cafe. Chad Reimer has been sentenced to 2 years less a day to be served in the community after being convicted of 2 counts of arson connected to fires in Norfolk County. He will spend the first year under house arrest, followed by a 10 p.m. to 6 a.m. curfew, and must complete 60 hours of community service and participate in required rehabilitation programs. Haldeman Norfolk Women's Services is asking for the community to donate new school supplies for local families ahead of the upcoming school year. Needed items include backpacks, lunch bags, clothes, shoes, water bottles, and other items like binders and pencils. Donations need to be in by Tuesday. And a new heritage-themed design for the gate at the Port Dover Pier has been approved, with the concept paying tribute to the community's fishing industry. Designed by Daryl Granger of Rosalie Studios, the gate will resemble a fishing net and feature fishing-related imagery, including buoys, fish, a tugboat, and seagulls. I'm Matt LeBlanc. You can read all our local news coverage online at norfolktoday.ca. We update local news online each morning by 9. 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
3: Here's Norfolk County's three-day forecast. Today we'll have increasing cloudiness with possible showers and a risk of thunderstorms. High of 27, feeling more like 34. Tonight, showers will continue with a risk of thunderstorms and a low of 19. Tomorrow, we can expect it to be mainly cloudy with a high of 26. And Tuesday, sunshine with a high of 27. I'm Melissa Brush with Norfolk County's breaking and local news.
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0: This is the Sunday Morning Music Vault. I'm Jerry Hamill. Great songs, great memories. That best-selling single for 3 weeks, August of 1976. Elton John and Kiki D, Don't Go Breaking My Heart. Now, on the way. 1971 Canadian chart hit for Pagliaro. Inducted to the Canadian Songwriters Hall of Fame just last year, 2025. Pagliaro's Lovin' You Ain't Easy. But first, Bob Dylan. And a song that probably was influenced through his beat scene influences and inspiration of the 1950s. It was the first U.S. Top 40 hit for Bob Dylan, Subterranean Homesick Blues. 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

0: This is the Sunday Morning Music Vault. I'm Jerry Hamill. Glad you're along this morning. According to a John Lennon biography, Little River Band's Reminiscing was one of his favorite songs, reaching number 3 on the Hot 100 and number 1 in Canada in 1978. Stick around for Ray Charles and A Million Seller from 1962, 5 weeks at number 1 on 3 different charts, the Hot 100, R&B, and Adult Contemporary with I Can't Stop Loving You. But first, it's the debut single from a pop group whose origins are in Calgary, Alberta. Original cast. Top 40 U.S. and Canada in 1969 with One Tin Soldier. That's next on the Sunday Morning Music Vault.
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7: Here's Norfolk County's 3-day forecast. Today we'll have increasing cloudiness with possible showers and a risk of thunderstorms. High of 27, feeling more like 34. Tonight, showers will continue with a risk of thunderstorms and a low of 19. Tomorrow, we can expect it to be mainly cloudy with a high of 26. And Tuesday, sunshine with a high of 27. I'm Melissa Brush with Norfolk County's breaking and local news.
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3: 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The greatest hits of the 60s and 70s.

0: antique vendors, a much beloved pre-loved book sale, and a downtown sidewalk sale. Not far away is Jarvis Corn Fest. They got live music, car shows, a revamped kids zone, and a lot more at the Jarvis Lions Community Ballpark. Admission is by donation, with the festival also bringing back some nostalgia, and they also added line dancing that took place on Friday. And a little bit further away, the Elmer Fair has returned for its 178th year. This year's event includes free pony rides, an antique tractor and farm machinery show, livestock competitions, a firefighter muster, and the return of the Demolition Derby. I'm Matt LeBlanc. You can read all our local news coverage online at norfolktoday.ca. 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
7: Here's Norfolk County's 3-day forecast. Today we'll have increasing cloudiness with possible showers and a risk of thunderstorms. High of 27, feeling more like 34. Tonight, showers will continue with a risk of thunderstorms and a low of 19. Tomorrow, we can expect it to be mainly cloudy with a high of 26. And Tuesday, sunshine with a high of 27. I'm Melissa Brush with Norfolk County's breaking and local news.
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8: 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The greatest hits of the 60s and 70s.

0: It's the Sunday Morning Music Vault. Great songs and great memories. Thanks for hanging around with me. I'm Jerry Hamill. Freddie and the Dreamers, I'm telling you now, chart-topping hit from 1965 that spawned a minor dance craze, The Freddie. Gordon Lightfoot on the way with a song he released in August of 1976. And I remember every time this came on the radio, we cranked it up. One of the biggest songs of 76, Gordon Lightfoot, Wreck of the Edmund Fitzgerald. Up next, Bob Marley and the Wailers. Summer sounds that originally recorded in 1971 for the Soul Revolution Part 2 album. Bob Marley and the Wailers and Sun is Shining. Sunday Morning Music Vault next.
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0: Great songs, great memories. It's the Sunday Morning Music Vault and one of the early hits that featured Fuzz Guitar, number 3 from 1965. That's the Four Seasons, Let's Hang On. Bruce Coburn was inspired to write a 1980 hit by the Cold War tensions. It was his only top 40 hit in 1980. Bruce Coburn, Wondering Where the Lions Are. But first, from the summer of 1973, the British band Free, they did a gig where they'd hardly finished their last song and the audience had already left the theater. Wow, what an inspiration. Free with All Right Now, next on the Sunday Morning Music Vault.
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6: Here's Norfolk County's three-day forecast. Today we'll have increasing cloudiness with possible showers and a risk of thunderstorms. High of 27, feeling more like 34. Tonight, showers will continue with a risk of thunderstorms and a low of 19. Tomorrow, we can expect it to be mainly cloudy with a high of 26. And Tuesday, sunshine with a high of 27. I'm Melissa Brush with Norfolk County's breaking and local news.
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0: This is the Sunday Morning Music Vault and a 1973 million seller for Dobie Gray. Top 10 and his biggest, Drift Away. Peeking into the second half of the Sunday Morning Music Vault, Hour 3 will open with America's debut single from 1972. August of 72, the Summer Olympics were held in Munich. Walmart first began trading on the New York Stock Exchange. And earlier that year, the band America scored big with a Hot 100 hit and their debut single, A Horse with No Name. That number one, plus more great songs and great memories, and another Jerry's Deep Cut featuring the Carpenters at 10. Up next, Grammy Hall of Fame song from Brenda Lee. Number one, the summer of 1960, I'm Sorry. Thanks for listening. This is the Sunday Morning Music Vault.
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1: Good morning, I'm Matt LeBlanc with this week's trending stories from NorfolkToday.ca. Firefly and Fox Bookstore is no longer at their downtown Simcoe location as it prepares to move into a larger permanent home this fall. The bookstore will continue to operate through a series of pop-up locations, the first one being tomorrow at Joy's Cafe. Chad Reimer has been sentenced to 2 years less a day to be served in the community after being convicted of 2 counts of arson connected to fires in Norfolk County. He will spend the first year under house arrest, followed by a 10 p.m. to 6 a.m. curfew, and must complete 60 hours of community service and participate in required rehabilitation programs. Haldeman and Norfolk Women's Services is asking for the community to donate new school supplies for local families ahead of the upcoming school year. Needed items include backpacks, lunch bags, clothes, shoes, water bottles, and other items like binders and pencils. Donations need to be in by Tuesday. And a new heritage-themed design for the gate at the Port Dover Pier has been approved, with the concept paying tribute to the community's fishing industry. Designed by Daryl Granger of Rosalie Studios, the gate will resemble a fishing net and feature fishing-related imagery, including buoys, fish, a tugboat, and seagulls. I'm Matt LeBlanc. You can read all our local news coverage online at NorfolkToday.ca. 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Your 3-day weather is next.
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7: Here's Norfolk County's 3-day forecast. Today we'll have increasing cloudiness with possible showers and a risk of thunderstorms. High of 27, feeling more like 34. Tonight, showers will continue with a risk of thunderstorms and a low of 19. Tomorrow, we can expect it to be mainly cloudy with a high of 26. And Tuesday, sunshine with a high of 27. I'm Melissa Brush with Norfolk County's breaking and local news.
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0: 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The greatest hits of the 60s and 70s.

0: This is the Sunday Morning Music Vault. Thanks for listening. I'm Jerry Hamill. Gene Chandler, Duke of Earl, number one from 1962. That Grammy Hall of Fame song spent 5 weeks as the best-selling single. On the way, Canadian group Straight Lines with their biggest, the Juno-nominated top 10 from 1982, Letting Go. But first, the Doobie Brothers. Composer Tom Johnson of the Doobie Brothers considered the song a throwaway, a bar song. Didn't even really want to record it. The record company had other ideas. Good thing it was a top 10 from 1973. Doobie Brothers with Long Train Running. Straight ahead on the Sunday Morning Music Vault.
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0: Thanks for sticking around and enjoying great songs and great memories. This is the Sunday Morning Music Vault. I'm Jerry Hamill, and one of Rock and Roll Hall of Fame's 500 songs that shaped rock and roll, Gary U.S. Bond's Quarter to Three, the best-selling single for 3 weeks the summer of 1961. Coming up, it's a song all about selling your songs to record labels in California and then meeting that special girl. It was a top 10 Canadian in 1976 for Chilliwack, California Girl. Up first, Creedence Clearwater Revival, one that entered the Billboard Top 40 August 15th of 1970 and reached number 2 for CCR, Looking Out My Back Door, Sunday Morning Music Vault.
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6: Here's Norfolk County's three-day forecast. Today we'll have increasing cloudiness with possible showers and a risk of thunderstorms. High of 27, feeling more like 34. Tonight, showers will continue with a risk of thunderstorms and a low of 19. Tomorrow, we can expect it to be mainly cloudy with a high of 26. And Tuesday, sunshine with a high of 27. I'm Melissa Brush with Norfolk County's breaking and local news.
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0: from NorfolkToday.ca. There is no shortage of things happening this weekend. South Coast Jazz Festival is underway. The main show took place yesterday in Port Dover. It officially wraps up today in Brantford. Port Dover wasn't just hosting South Coast Jazz, though. Port Dover Summer Festival is also underway. The event, also known as Art in the Park, featured juried artists, live music, antique vendors, a much-beloved pre-loved book sale, and a downtown sidewalk sale. Not far away is Jarvis Corn Fest. They got live music, car shows, a revamped kids zone, and a lot more at the Jarvis Lions Community Ballpark. Admission is by donation, with the festival also bringing back some nostalgia, and they also added line dancing that took place on Friday. And a little bit further away, the Elmer Fair has returned for its 178th year. This year's event includes free pony rides, an antique tractor and farm machinery show, livestock competitions, a firefighter muster, and the return of the Demolition Derby. I'm Matt LeBlanc. You can read all our local news coverage online at NorfolkToday.ca. 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Your three-day weather is next.
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6: Here's Norfolk County's three-day forecast. Today we'll have increasing cloudiness with possible showers and a risk of thunderstorms. High of 27, feeling more like 34. Tonight, showers will continue with a risk of thunderstorms and a low of 19. Tomorrow, we can expect it to be mainly cloudy with a high of 26. And Tuesday, sunshine with a high of 27. I'm Melissa Brush with Norfolk County's breaking and local news.
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1: Sunday Morning Music Vault, I'm Jerry Hamill, and a song written by John Denver. The title he was working with was Babe, I Hate to Go, but it was made famous by Peter, Paul, and Mary in 1969, leaving on a jet plane. Now, Bryan Adams, he is currently on tour, Roll with the Punches tour, and back in Canada for the Canadian dates on August the 26th. We go back to something from his debut solo album, 1980, self-titled Bryan Adams, Give Me Your Love. Straight ahead, one of the biggest songs of 1976, the million seller that reached number two on the Hot 100, number one in Canada for Gary Wright, Dreamweaver, Sunday Morning Music Vault, next.
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0: This is the Sunday Morning Music Vault. I'm Jerry Hamill. Great songs, great memories. Nancy Sinatra's pop classic that was inducted into the Grammy Hall of Fame. These Boots Are Made for Walkin', the number one best-selling single for 1 week in 1966. On the way, Gino Vannelli with his Grammy-nominated hit, released the summer of 1978. It went number one in Canada, number four on the U.S. Hot 100. Gino Vannelli, I Just Wanna Stop. Straight ahead, one of the biggest songs of 1972 from Melanie. It was her biggest and best known. Number one, early 72, Brand New Key, Sunday Morning Music Vault.
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9: Here's Norfolk County's three-day forecast. Today we'll have increasing cloudiness with possible showers and a risk of thunderstorms. High of 27, feeling more like 34. Tonight, showers will continue with a risk of thunderstorms and a low of 19. Tomorrow, we can expect it to be mainly cloudy with a high of 26. And Tuesday, sunshine with a high of 27. I'm Melissa Brush with Norfolk County's breaking and local news.
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0: This is the Sunday Morning Music Vault, and that, the highest charting single for the R&B group from Harlem, New York, Main Ingredient, peaking at number 3 on the Hot 100 in 1972 with Everybody Plays the Fool. And with that, it's just about time to wrap up another 4 hours with some of the greatest hits from some of the greatest decades of pop and rock. Thanks for joining me by the radio this morning. And you know, summer's still happening for a few more weeks. I'd love to hear from you. Maybe you've got a summer favorite. Let's get it on the air and maybe a story behind it right into the show. It's music at mbcmedia.ca. And as always, thanks to Sarah and Emily. Couldn't do the show without them. Until next Sunday, 8 till noon, I'm Jerry Hamill. Stay well, stay safe. Still to come before 12, more great songs and great memories. Up next, a 1980 number 2 hit for the soft rock duo Air Supply, All Out of Love. Talk next week. This is the Sunday Morning Music Vault.
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1: Good morning, I'm Matt LeBlanc with this week's trending stories from NorfolkToday.ca. Firefly and Fox Bookstore is no longer at their downtown Simcoe location as it prepares to move into a larger permanent home this fall. The bookstore will continue to operate through a series of pop-up locations, the first one being tomorrow at Joy's Cafe. Chad Reimer has been sentenced to 2 years less a day to be served in the community after being convicted of 2 counts of arson connected to fires in Norfolk County. He will spend the first year under house arrest, followed by a 10 p.m. to 6 a.m. curfew, and must complete 60 hours of community service and participate in required rehabilitation programs. Haldeman Norfolk Women's Services is asking for the community to donate new school supplies for local families ahead of the upcoming school year. Needed items include backpacks, lunch bags, clothes, shoes, water bottles, and other items like binders and pencils. Donations need to be in by Tuesday. And a new heritage-themed design for the gate at the Port Dover Pier has been approved, with the concept paying tribute to the community's fishing industry. Designed by Daryl Granger of Rosalie Studios, the gate will resemble a fishing net and feature fishing-related imagery, including buoys, fish, a tugboat, and seagulls. I'm Matt LeBlanc. You can read all our local news coverage online at NorfolkToday.ca. 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

Here's Norfolk County's three-day forecast. Today, we'll have increasing cloudiness with possible showers and a risk of thunderstorms. High of 27, feeling more like 34. Tonight, showers will continue with a risk of thunderstorms and a low of 19. Tomorrow, we can expect it to be mainly cloudy with a high of 26. And Tuesday, sunshine with a high of 27. I'm Melissa Brush with Norfolk County's breaking and local news.

0: in the afternoon. It's Wendy and Keith.
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3: So yesterday did not go very well for you.
0: Should we try that word again, or do we just go for another word? I'm trying to think of how to get redemption the best.
3: I don't know if there is a way, but yeah, let's start again. So Wendy, you're going to give us a word. You're going to try and actually say it out loud first, and then we have to try and figure out what it means if we can decipher what you're going to say.
0: I was going to say, I made sure this word was a lot shorter than yesterday's because I think there was just too much sounding out, and yeah, so we made this one shorter.
3: Excuses, excuses. Let's go. What's the word?
0: Xeric.
3: Xeric.
0: Yes.
3: Spelled?
0: X-E-R-I-C. Xeric.
3: I think we're just making stuff up at this point, but...
0: I'll give you a sentence.
3: Sure, let's do that.
0: She is a botanist who primarily studies xeric plants.
3: Wow. Let's just say plants that photosynthesize.
0: No. Think of that word you love so much, moist.
3: I don't know, like succulent plants?
0: So xeric means...
3: Uh-oh, here we are. Oh.
0: Okay, anyways, it's about moisture is the point. Okay, bye. You didn't get it.
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0: Okay, so you didn't tell me exactly what I'm looking for there, but I feel like, first off, I know from the lyrics they're all different songs,
1: Yeah.
0: but is it like,
1: It's the melody, like the.
0: because I'm gonna say it's pretty
1: And like
0: seamless.
1: the phrasing, the way they're doing it. Yeah, that's a whole bunch of artists kind of mashed up. And like, obviously, the guy who made the video, which is this dude on YouTube, he's got like 2 million views, 3 million views in the last like 2 months. I think it's Carl E. Martin is the guy. And it's just incredible, like how that melody is just out there in a whole whack load of songs that like I didn't even know about. There's more. He goes on like later in the video that he posted. There's like Lady Gaga's been doing it like a little while back in the day. But I mean, like all things, he traces it back to the Beatles, like way back in the day. I can't remember the song, but it's just crazy. And now, guaranteed, next time you turn on your radio again or you keep listening long enough, you might just hear it.
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7: Here's Norfolk County's 3-day forecast. Today we'll have increasing cloudiness with possible showers and a risk of thunderstorms. High of 27, feeling more like 34. Tonight, showers will continue with a risk of thunderstorms and a low of 19. Tomorrow, we can expect it to be mainly cloudy with a high of 26. And Tuesday, sunshine with a high of 27. I'm Melissa Brush with Norfolk County's breaking and local news.

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0: My Femme in the Afternoon. It's Wendy and Keith. And you know when adults need to have a conversation and they like slyly are like, okay, kids, go like play with your toys, like go do something outside. You know, you've said that to your kids before, right? When you need to have a conversation with your wife?
1: Sure, they've never listened a single time. But
0: okay,
1: sure.
0: Well, we're going to give parents a chance to do that right now. Kids, go play with your toys. The adults need to have a conversation.
1: Mm-hmm. Go pick up your iPad.
0: Yeah. Pick up your iPad. Dang. Well, let me talk to you about the oldest sport, which do you know what the oldest sport is?
1: Tell me, Wendy.
0: We will call it the horizontal tango, if you will.
1: Sure. Some say mambo.
0: Yeah. Well, I will say that as an unmarried woman, I know nothing about this because that's not allowed until marriage. But as a married man with two children, you know a thing or two about the horizontal tango.
1: My wife might debate that, but sure.
0: And the reason I'm bringing this up is because, do you know the app Strava?
1: New, not familiar.
0: So it's like a running app where like people upload, you'll see it all over social media. They'll upload like their routes and stuff like that.
1: Okay. That's what it is.
0: Yeah. And it's like, there's kind of an ongoing joke where like, did you really run if you don't post it with your like Strava route? So Strava has now decided to adventure from, the running to the oldest sport.
1: So, like, what do you mean? Like how, cause if you're mapping out a route when you're doing that, it's not like you're taking the show on the road necessarily.
0: So they now have a session like they, so basically it now tracks your horizontal tango sessions, so like your time, your heart rate, like all of that. And apparently, because you're probably thinking, well, first off, that it's hilarious, but like second off, like do people enjoy tracking that? Like, it's just basically not the first thing that comes to mind for a lot of people. Apparently, it's done more damage than good to marriages.
1: That doesn't surprise me. It's already embarrassing enough as it is. I don't need an app to tell me that.
0: Yeah. So why do you think it's done more damage, though? Like, specifically?
1: I don't think I need to tell you.
0: So I can tell you. It's because apparently there's a leaderboard. So with running, you can see like who has like, if you have like friends and stuff on the Strava app, you can see how far they've run and like you can have a leaderboard. So there's a leaderboard for this. So I guess the more tangoing you do. And on top of that, they also have like times. Sorry, this is one of the funniest parts about it is that someone, because they also have suspicious activity, so someone made it to the 9-second mark. A big mark. That's a milestone right there. And they got suspicious activity where someone, like the app auto-commented, was this a fall?
1: Yeah, just one and done. I'm out.
0: Yeah, but also, too, you can get to a local legend status in your area. Like, so if you want to be in your neighborhood known as, I guess, the man or the woman, the local legend, then I guess this horizontal tango app through Strava is how you can do it.
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0: My FM in the afternoon. It's Wendy and Keith. We were just talking about how Strava, the running app, now tracks your horizontal tango sessions, we will call it.
1: Doesn't seem like an intrusion in privacy at all.
0: Yeah, well, which is funny because you'd probably have to sign off, like, can you, like, you know how it'll say, like, can...
1: Disclaimer.
0: Yeah, yeah. The disclaimer and can access that information. So, yeah, but it made me think. So, a couple years ago, someone caught their husband cheating through the Strava app when it was... just a running app because basically her husband would go by the same house every day and stop for the like same amount of time every single day. And then she was like, huh, why does he keep stopping at this house? And so found out through that. So I'm wondering, do you think that kind of like was a reason to why they were like, huh, maybe we should track people's times and heart rates and make this, you know, a little bit more than a running app?
1: You've talked before about how women are essentially like detectives, and if a guy's doing something, you can sleuth it out and figure out like exactly what they're doing. So I feel like this is just, you know, I'm not trying to say that it's just empowering people to stalk other people, but it sure seems like it does.
0: Just a lesson for men: don't cheat,
1: and also don't download the Strava app.
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7: Here's Norfolk County's three-day forecast. Today we'll have increasing cloudiness with possible showers and a risk of thunderstorms. High of 27, feeling more like 34. Tonight, showers will continue with a risk of thunderstorms and a low of 19. Tomorrow, we can expect it to be mainly cloudy with a high of 26. And Tuesday, sunshine with a high of 27. I'm Melissa Brush with Norfolk County's breaking and local news.

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1: Yes, excellent. Okay, I was watching the look in your eye. You're like, what are we talking about? And I saw the panic. But your panic brought up a good point in that Summer is for Radio continues. You only have like 2 weeks left.
0: Not even that much, because we're going to be announcing the grand prize winner on the 24th. 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
9: The Port Dover Kinsmen's Summer Concert Series continues at the Kinsmen Pavilion near the Port Dover Water Tower. 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The Jesse Murphy Band will open the show, followed by Killin' Time. 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

0: My Fem in the Afternoon, it's Wendy and Keith. And have you ever bought anything because a celebrity was the spokesperson or endorsed it?
1: I was trying to think. And I'm sure I have at some point, but off the top of my head, no. But I can think of my wife, though. She is a big JVN fan, Jonathan Van Ness from Queer Eye. And he has, like, I think it's like Native is his brand of like deodorant. And he's got some.
0: Oh, it's his. He owns that?
1: He's got his fingers in there somewhere. But she bought some of his stuff. And I remember she said that, like, it's good for the winter, but if you're like in the summer in the heat, the deodorant just doesn't really hold up. So like it's not 100%.
0: And it needs to. That's the point of deodorant.
1: Yeah, famously.
0: Yeah.
1: But yeah, for me, like it's not that huge of a deal.
0: Mm-hmm.
1: I don't think, like, it's not like if Wayne Gretzky's selling Cheerios, I'm gonna go buy Cheerios or anything like that. Not that I would buy anything Wayne Gretzky sells, but. That's beside the point.
0: Oh, wow. I was going to say, I feel like that you really, 100% of the shots you don't take, like you really put that.
1: I took that shot. Yeah. Because somebody's been leaning a little too heavy into the American stuff. So I'm just saying.
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Here's Norfolk County's three-day forecast. Today, we'll have increasing cloudiness with possible showers and a risk of thunderstorms. High of 27, feeling more like 34. Tonight, showers will continue with a risk of thunderstorms and a low of 19. Tomorrow, we can expect it to be mainly cloudy with a high of 26. And Tuesday, sunshine with a high of 27. I'm Melissa Brush with Norfolk County's breaking and local news.

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0: FM in the afternoon. It's Wendy and Keith, and it's time for What in the Word? Word, word, word, word, word, word, word, word.
1: All right, so Wendy, you're going to bless us with the word of the day, and we're going to try and figure out exactly what the heck it means. So go ahead and bestow it upon us.
0: I feel like you're going to get this one quite quickly, but we'll ask it anyways. Corrode.
1: Corrode. It's like what happens to the terminal of the battery on your car if you don't take care of it, where it basically just kind of starts, like it's rust would be a form of corrosion, stuff like that, where it basically just kind of starts flaking off and flaking away, and then you have to go get a new car battery. Or at least that's what I hear people do when their car battery erodes.
0: And you're showing off by using different forms of the word, not just corrode, but corrosion and all this, like showing off that you're smart. We get it.
1: Yes, I can end words with different letters.
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0: 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It's Wendy and Keith, and there are four very important times that you should know about.
1: Yeah, 8, 11, 2, and 3. You might want to write those down.
0: Why?
1: Because they could win you free gas or groceries for a year, obviously.
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1: And if you're even thinking about only doing one a day, just put that out of your mind right now. 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Four, even better. That's the best you can do. 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
12: Here's Norfolk County's three-day forecast. Today we'll have increasing cloudiness with possible showers and a risk of thunderstorms. High of 27, feeling more like 34. Tonight, showers will continue with a risk of thunderstorms and a low of 19. Tomorrow, we can expect it to be mainly cloudy with a high of 26. And Tuesday, sunshine with a high of 27. I'm Melissa Brush with Norfolk County's breaking and local news.

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4: 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Keith and I very much appreciate it. 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

0: 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It is Emily. Well, this weekend I got to try a mermaid tail while swimming in a pool for the first time, and it was all my aquamarine fantasies come true. This was so cool to actually get to use it. I thought this was the best, and I do recommend if you are going to get one of those mermaid tails, make sure, though, with kids, it's under strict supervision. Shallow end. I definitely did not go into the deep end with this because you're swimming differently than you are used to. But boy, did I have fun. This is your reminder that you are never too old to have a little fun and relive some childhood nostalgia. I would have loved this as a kid. And you know what? Sometimes you got to make little you happy.
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0: 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That is all thanks to free gas and groceries for a year, which continued all weekend long as well. And we got some more details for you next.
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10: Here's Norfolk County's three-day forecast. Tonight, showers will continue with a risk of thunderstorms and a low of 19. Tomorrow, we can expect it to be mainly cloudy with a high of 26. And Tuesday, sunshine with a high of 27. I'm Melissa Brush with Norfolk County's breaking and local news.

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0: What does emojis say about you? My FM, you're at work and at home station. It is Emily. There is a list of the top emojis that have been used in 2025. 5 being folded hands, 4 a red heart, 3 face of tears of joy, 2 rolling on the floor laughing, and 1 loudly crying face. I like that most of them are pretty positive. I like that. And I think that says a lot about us as society. So we like to laugh. We're pretty positive. But did you know using certain emojis can mean different meanings for people? Also, whether or not you use an emoji in a text can read differently. We're going to talk about how that might differ from generation to generation. That is on the way. So stay tuned for that if you want to find out maybe what your kid is talking about.
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0: Does using this emoji mean something completely different to what you might think? My FM, you're at work and at home station. Hey, it is Emily. Well, we were talking about the most used emojis. Number one, loudly crying face. Some people actually use that other than actually crying. Some use it as a form of showing stress. Some use it as being a little bit sarcastic. Others also use it as another form of laughing so hard you're crying. It has so many different connotations that you kind of have to use some context when it comes to the text. That brings me to the next point is, other people might use different things differently. Some don't ever use any emojis, and they think that is rude. A lot of Gen Z think if you don't have any emotion and it's just point blank, proper grammar in a text, that you're upset. Others just think it's just proper way of texting and writing. Another thing too that I've noticed is some people use the heart emoji, which is another popular one in the top five, and some use it as just caring, trying to be nice, another form of smiling. Others think it's unprofessional to add a heart at the end of the text if it's not a loving text to your family member. What do you think about this? I think there's just too many politics around emojis. 855 Win My FM.
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2: Here's Norfolk County's three-day forecast. Tonight, showers will continue with a risk of thunderstorms and a low of 19. Tomorrow, we can expect it to be mainly cloudy with a high of 26. And Tuesday, sunshine with a high of 27. I'm Alyssa Brush with Norfolk County's breaking and local news.

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1: 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From the traditional territory of the Haudenosaunee and Anishinaabe nations within the Touro Wampum and the One Dish, One Spoon Treaty areas, this is 98.9 My FM.

0: one infamous number is now being used for a great cause. My FM, you're at work and at home station. Hey there, it is Emily. Well, did you know by dialing CSC 867-5309 is going to bring you some joy? Well, this is those with needing cancer support. Because of the cancer support community, they've teamed up actually with Tommy Two Tone for the hit. So, fun fact about him, he wanted to give back to the community because he had so much support while he dealt with skin cancer. So the 867-5309 Jenny Singer wanted to give back, and now again dialing CSC 867-5309 is a toll-free number to give those dealing with cancer support. It also helps people who may have a close relative with cancer for giving support as well. I love that one 80s hit now is just so meaningful.
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0: 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My FM, you're at Working at Home Station. It is Emily. There is something called the poop rule, and it's to help you declutter your house. So if you are trying to decide whether or not to keep it or throw it away, you're supposed to think to yourself, if this item got covered in poop, would I clean it? Would I keep it? Or would I throw it away? Well, us germaphobes, I fear we would probably just continue to keep throwing everything away. So if I did that, I would have a completely, completely empty house.
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8: Here's Norfolk County's three-day forecast. Tonight, showers will continue with a risk of thunderstorms and a low of 19. Tomorrow, we can expect it to be mainly cloudy with a high of 26. And Tuesday, sunshine with a high of 27. I'm Melissa Brush with Norfolk County's breaking and local news.

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0: My FM, your out working at home station. It's Emily. This is something I'm so guilty of, is if I'm doing dishes and there's something that is just stuck on, I'll just leave it soak. And I feel like a lot of people do that too. But according to housedigest.com, there are several kitchen items you should never leave soaking in your sink because it can be more damaging. Apparently, cast iron, well, we all kind of know that, but just a good reminder because it can rust. Glassware, because it can be a breeding ground for bacterial growth. Another one is dishes covered in grease. Clean with soap and warm water ASAP to try to get rid of that. Wooden tools. I know we all have that one favorite wooden spoon that we like to bake with, but it also can cause items to warp, swell, crack. Also, too, some suggest that it can actually, because of that, add extra grossness into the cracks that we really don't want. There is some other items that we should not be soaking in the sink. We just need to wash them right away or find alternatives. I'll talk about it coming up, but if you have your own items, let me know over at 855-WIN-MY-FM.
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0: Admit it, we're all guilty of letting dishes soak, but did you know there's lots of things that we should not soak in the sink because it can damage them? Well, apparently, China hot water can harm the glaze and create the appearance of fine lines. Sharp knives can also cause rust to the blade and damage the handle. Insulated tumblers. Water seeps between the cup's walls, so that's why we shouldn't do that. Acrylic dishes. Hot water can actually damage or deteriorate the finish. Aluminum cookware can corrode the aluminum and damage the outside layers. And lastly, items touching raw meat or dairy is something that we shouldn't let soak. So between all those items plus the ones that we listed before, it's safe to say maybe we just shouldn't let our dishes sit and soak, because I don't know what else I can actually let soak at this point.
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12: Here's Norfolk County's three-day forecast. Tonight, showers will continue with a risk of thunderstorms and a low of 19. Tomorrow, we can expect it to be mainly cloudy with a high of 26. And Tuesday, sunshine with a high of 27. I'm Alyssa Brush with Norfolk County's breaking and local news.

0: MyFM, well, don't forget, tomorrow we have more pins for you for free gas and groceries for a year. You'll hear them at 8, 11, 2, and 3 o'clock. Also, two other items to know for free gas and groceries is to make sure that you enter them at our website. That's where you can enter to win. You just got to click on the win tab, and you will find the page to enter those pins. Another one, too, some people have been asking if you can submit them all at once or if you have to submit them one at a time. It is best to submit them one at a time because you do have to click what time you heard that pin. So be sure to click the time, enter the pin and your info, and you'll get put into the draw for free gas and groceries for an entire year. Which one would you pick? Well, be sure to listen. 8, 11, 2, and 3. It could be your decision coming up.
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0: That is all for me today. I'll be back tomorrow at noon. Don't forget your next free gas and groceries pins, not till tomorrow morning at 8 o'clock with MyFM in the morning. We'll have all your favorite MyFM music while you wait. Here's Justin Bieber.